Well, this car is automatic. 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Why, it's greased lightning. 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

I've been spending way too long checking my tongue in the mirror and bending over backwards just to try to see

One, two, 3 o'clock, 4 o'clock, rock. 5, 6, 7 o'clock, 8 o'clock, rock. 9, 10, 11 o'clock, 12 o'clock, rock, we're gonna rock.

is the story of El Luto, a man who was born to be hunted like a wild animal because he was poor. 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